how to run your business. Take a trip to east and west. You find out you don't know anything. Everybody's getting tired of you. Sometimes you have to look and listen. You can even learn from me. Little knowledge is dangerous.

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1: I'm not ready to be just another of your mistakes. I can't seem to drown you out long enough. I feel